been outside bonfire, 1506 West Warren Avenue, 1506 West Warren Avenue, crash into South 15th Street, South 16th Street.

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There's station 2, a fire that's out 2710 North Farm Road 137, lot 57. Caller's stove was on fire, but they have gotten it out. Ops 5.

Well, engine 2, show you not to the fire out at 2710 North Farm Road 137, Lakewood Mobile Home Park. Cross streets provided of North and Fulbright, Lot 57. Stove was on fire. They have gotten it out. Needing medical. She's back on the line now saying that she needs medical attention for a burn on her foot. Cleared engine 2, do you want me to start an additional for that? Showing you on off size.

Springfield Engine 2, Tower 2, a motor vehicle accident. And Chestnut, we have a red SUV versus a white SUV, eastbound lane. It was a T-bone accident. Airbags deployed on both vehicles. We have OnStar on the line. Nothing heard in the vehicle. They're concerned that one of the members is unconscious, but cannot confirm. We do have one subject that has lacerations to the face.

Engine 5, a fire outside at 2223 North Holt Avenue. This is the caller's address. The caller is blind, but someone is burning something and it's making it hard for her to breathe. Unknown where it's coming from, op 6.

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0: Fairgrove, Chief 1, Fairgrove Engine 1, Fairgrove Fire. A fire outside, Farm Road 193 and Aaron Lane. In a field, there is a fireworks show, and the field is now on fire. Also, parking is on the roadway, and they're blocking some of the roadway. Top 7.
1: Green County, Fairgrove Chief 1.
2: Fairgrove Chief 1, go ahead.
1: Was the caller stating it's the field the fireworks show's in?

0: copy that. We're on scene here.
1: There's
0: no active field fire. All public service.

0: pair of you on the dispatch.
1: Grove, Chief 1, to dispatch.
0: Fairgrove, Chief 1, the caller was also complaining of people parking on the roadway. Greene County is wanting to know if they are needed for traffic control at all.
2: Greene County, I'm trying to public service you guys now.
0: I'm clear. We've got lines running off the hook.
2: I'm unsure on the traffic situation.
0: Clear. I'll take your call here in just a second.

0: Paragraph Chief 1 to dispatch.
1: Go ahead.
0: I just want to confirm I am clear to cancel this call.
1: That's affirmative. There's no fire at the moment.
0: I'm clear.

Brush 51, Brush 52, Central Painting Tinker, U.S. 4th Street, outside fire, south of UU and Persimmon Hollow Road, south of State Highway W, Union, Persimmon Hollow Road.

North Farm Road 123 at Springfield Raceway. Subject not feeling well in the parking lot, difficulty breathing. They will be at the front entrance, Ops 3.

0: clear Willard brush truck 2 showing en route to the medical emergency 2110 North Farm Road 123 at Springfield Raceway, cross streets of Westgate and Division. Difficulty breathing. They will be at the front entrance, not in the parking lot. They will be at the entrance to the speedway. Op 3.
1: Springfield.
0: Springfield Engine 2, a fire outside at 301 East Talmadge Street at Dolan Park. Fire by the cave at the park, possibly two people who have started the fire. Ops 5.

Springfield Engine 2, showing you're not to the fire outside. 301 East Talmadge at Doling Park. Offside. Correction. Offside.

Brookline, a motor vehicle accident, 6365 West Farm Road, 188. Link City was out with someone who got a crash notification for someone they know at the Slog Point. Kimberling City requested me go check it out. Warren Collins, unknown, further information, Ops 2.

Line Battalion 3M clear, showing en route to the motor vehicle accident, 6365 West Farm Road 188. It's going to be cross street at Farm Road 101 and State Highway Double Z's and Zebra. Kimberling City was out with someone who got a crash notification for someone they know at this log point. They are requesting that we go out to check it out. All we have is a name, Warren Collins. Cox is en route, as well as Greene County Officer.

Brookline Engine 3 showing out to the motor vehicle accident 6365 West Farm Road 188, crossroads of Farm Road 101 and State Highway ZZ in Zebra, off to you.

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1: I've tried to put us back in service on my cab, but it's acting kind of funny. You can show us back in.
0: Full of Shark 2, I'm clear. 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
2: Are they reporting this from the fireworks show?
0: Pickup Chief 1, it was the resident at 4399 East Sweetgum Lane. They reported after the fireworks were set off, it lit a field on fire northeast of the log point, between the point and north. Clear Figure of Engine 1, showing you routes to the fire outside, 4399 East. Trigger Engine 1, checking route to the fire outside 4399 East Sweetgum Lane, cross street of North Farm Road 189. The fireworks set off and lit a field on fire between the lock point and northeast of your ops channel is 5. The winds around to the southeast at 5 miles an hour.

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Battlefield Engine 3 showing in Earth Medical Emergency, 3537 West Dillon Drive, cross streets of south of Lexus Avenue, Southwestern Avenue. Caller's sister is pregnant, not feeling great, possibly having contractions, and in labor. Your optional is 4.

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0: 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Responding to US Highway 60 in West Clinton, eastbound in 60 in Clinton, eastbound just east of 16-year-old female having a seizure inside of a black Chrysler 300 with the hazards on. First on 2123.
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Ashgrove.

0: Stratford Battalion 81, medical emergency 9345 East State Highway BD, D as in David, D as in David. 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Ashgrove, go ahead.
1: Sure, zero.
0: Clear Ashgrove, units are out to the medical emergency 221 at North Pringle Avenue, cross streets of East Boone Street and East Wells Street for a patient with high heart rate. 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
1: Rights of medical emergency 9345 East State Highway DD. David. Cross streets of Farm Road 249 and East Walnut Hollow Lane. For an elderly female that's not responding appropriately, they have shallow breathing, possibly unconscious. 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
0: Clear traffic, Rush Truck 85, showing and responding to the medical emergency, 20 Key Lane in Webster County, no cross streets listed. The 460-year-old male left felon needs lift assist.
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Address of 122 Melinda Street. Again, 122 Melinda Street. It's going to be apartment 1. Again, apartment 1. It's a 75-year-old female who is not injured, needing a lift assist. Cox is requesting fire due to an ambulance out of Rogersville, time zone 2227.

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Ebenezer Medical Emergency, 6511 North Farm Road, 197 at Fellows Lake, for a subject that cut his wrist. Officer.

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1: Clear, Ebony's are showing you a Mount Medical Emergency, 6511 North Farm Road, 197 Cross Street of Farm Road 68 at Fellows Lake for a subject that slit his wrist. The subject is at an unknown location at this time. We do have police and EMS around as well.

0: 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Officer.
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1: 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Medical emergency 403 East Jeb Street, cross streets of Daniel Lane and Miller Road, for a 94-year-old female having bad diarrhea. Ops 3.

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11 residential structure fire, 864 Jackson Spring Road, 864 Jackson Spring Road, crash site of Nevada Drive, Prairie Hollow Road.

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1: Trail for subject difficulty breathing. 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
2: Trail in Ash Grove for subject difficulty breathing, Ops 3.

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9 11 law enforcement on scene advising that it may be best access from Nevada Road just to the residents. There's a small gravel road on Nevada Road. Can get to the fire quicker that way. Also, I've been attempting to get a hold of Highlandville Fire with no success.

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2: Four. 13, let's go ahead and get a line going. You guys are going to be fire attack. Lot 11, if you can make access to that driveway in between Nevada and our dispatch address, come down. If you would stay on the gravel at this time, we are off in a field to get to this thing. I'm going to try to get as best of 360 as I can here in just a second. When you get to that scene, let's go ahead and assist engine 13 with getting a light on the ground. My concern right now is keeping this fire from extending past the wood line. The house looks like it's on the ground at this time, but we've got a lot of heavy timber around us.

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11533, house fire, 864 Jackson Springs Road in Christian County. It's going to be a fully involved structure with trees on fire.

Logan Rogersville, Chief 5, showing you en route, house fire, 864 Jackson Springs Road in Cushing County. It's going to be for a fully involved structure, trees on fire. It's not requesting any specific apparatus, just next closest. Ops 5,

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0: Can you dispatch 533, Mark?
1: Affirmative, he was the initial dispatch. I got no response from him.

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We do also have Charlie Lund advised, and he's going to. Is there anybody else who'd like

0: to Tanker 21 and Tanker 61. Who else do I have responding?
1: You also have Tanker 21 in route as well. You do have Western Caney, Logan Rogersville, and Southern Stone.

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We're fully involved. Structure fire, trees on fire. 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
1: Medical emergency 1401 West Norton Road at Dickerson Park Zoo. There's a subject near the substation that's unconscious.

Springfield Engine 5 showing you Mount Medical Emergency, 1401 West Norton Road, Dickerson Park Zoo, by the substation. For a male laying on the ground, they did attempt to wake, unresponsive, is next to a blue Harley Davidson. We have a full response en route, Mops 3.

0: Negative. I am running to get water. I'm out of water. It is across the street. It is of moderate size. Looks like it's growing, though. It's in a thicket.
1: Receive.

0: reference to the secondary fire across the street, the deputy on scene is advising that it's the barn swing, advises it's a large brush fire that is contained for now. However, it is next to utility lines.
1: Dispatch,
2: Dollar 25. Dollar
1: 25. Just information only. You can discontinue any 20-minute mark for this fire. I'll be on scene here shortly.
2: Okay. Discontinuing any further 20-minute marks.
3: G14, that's clear now.
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1: Springfield Engine 5, we have an updated location for the subject from PD. 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

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Hello, 533, we're going to go ahead and use you at the primary dispatch measure. When you get on scene, so it should be 10 and 11, and we've got a drop site set up ready for you to go.

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Parkville Engine 13 showing en route to the medical emergency 230 North Campbell Avenue at Hearst Car Park. Expected to be on the second floor. Patients confirmed unconscious and highly intoxicated. Your officer, 3PD, is on scene.

Cooler Bridge Trickle and Shane Route, medical emergency 3376 North Farm Road 93, cross streets of West Farm Road 100 and West Farm Road 106. It's for a patient that had a seizure and is currently unconscious. They were foaming from the mouth. Blood also came out from the mouth. They are breathing. Your ops channel is 3.

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Respond for structure fire 2438 East Cambridge, here on Ops 5.

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Into 12.

Springfield Ninja did around that meeting. We've had a single story wood frame dwelling. We do have light smoke from the eaves. We'll be out preparing for an office fire attack.

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1: We're accounted for. 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
0: Copy. Red. Accounted for.
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0: Copy, Charlie size.

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Southern Webster Fire Medical Call. Southern Webster Fire Medical Call, response to 2561 County Road Victor 554 and 2561 County Road B is in Victor 554. Cox is requesting Southern Webster for a 48-year-old female who was not breathing. She's now conscious, breathing, and alert. First time at 420.

1347 Dark Valley Road, 1347 Dark Valley Road, 41-year-old man. Consciousness, but is currently conscious. Cox is requesting fire for possible cardiac arrest. Advised they were about to start CPR. Here's Cross Street, Rough Country Lane in Green. Ambulance out of Marshfield and Route 424. The Southern Webster Fire EMS call second tone. Southern Webster Fire EMS call second tone. Response to 2561 County Road, B is in Victor, 554. 2561 County Road, Victor, 554. 48-year-old female was not breathing when she was found. Is now conscious, alert, and breathing, as well as throwing up. Second tone, 425.

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EMS call response to 1687 West Washington Street, 1687 West Washington, Westfield Manor. Room 1 of 3-year-old female needing transported. Oxygen levels are in the 50s, 60s, and 70s. Cox requesting fire for Seymour ambulance, first cell 442.

reported oxygen is in the 50s, 60s, and 70s. Cross Street State Highway 0 Seymour and Route 444.

transported. Oxygen is in the 50s, 60s, and 70s. Cross Street State Highway 00. Seymour and Route 444.

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Possible stroke. Cross streets are Troy and Windsor. Ops 4.

0: Washington Street, 1687 West Washington at Webco Manor, room 306, bed A is in Adam, 98-year-old female disability. Respirations 36 and pulse 130s. Cross streets to Highway OL and Palm de Terre Drive. Ambulance is going to be out of Rogersville. First 75, correction, 54.
1: Battalion 11, that's

showing Willard Engine 1 en route to a fire alarm, 1992 North Farm Road 89. Fire or carbon monoxide going off, no flames or smoke seen. Cross streets are State Highway EE Edward and Railroad Crossing. Ops 5

smoke investigation. Southern Webster Fire, smoke and odor investigation. Respond to Area 257, Lazy.

smoke investigation. Southern Webster Fire, smoke and odor investigation. Respond to the area 257 Lazy B Lane, 257 Lazy B Lane. This is your P's address. I think that they're smelling smoke very heavily outside of their house. As they cannot see anything except the light haze when looking around outside. Unknown exactly what direction the smoke is coming from, and they cannot see flames anywhere. It started sometime last night for 7646.

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Response to the area 257 Lazy B Lane, 257 Lazy B Lane in Fordland. I'm advised that she's smelling smoke very heavily outside of her house. Believes the smoke could possibly be coming to the south. However, she's unsure. Advised that she started smelling it last night, first around 1930. Second tone 649.

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0: I do not need an item, but I'm going to be sitting at the on-ramp of 65 just north of south, assisting a motorist. There's a bunch of items out on the roadway.
1: That's clear.

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For a general fire alarm, OPS 5.

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1: Clear Brookline Engine 1, showing you en route to the medical emergency at 797 South Eric Avenue, cross street of State. It's for a female 1 week postpartum with severe abdominal pain. Medical en route, op 4.

Residential fire alarm, respond to the area of 14627 State Highway B Boy 14627 State Highway B Boy Burnsville Blunt Trip from Center 35 time tone 854.

Squad 1, say you're out to 14067 State Highway B-Boy. Again, 14067 State Highway B-Boy. One trip of the intro detector.

Battlefield Engine 4 showing you en route to the fire alarm at 5436 South Michigan Avenue, cross streets of Pheasant Run and Plainview, for Loon Room, smoke detector, Ops 5.

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Ebenezer showing you en route to the medical emergency at 3703 North Faith Way, cross street of Volunteer Way. For a male having a seizure, he is currently foaming at the mouth. 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
1: 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We're trying to get further.
0: 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Our call notes were strange, and we didn't know if he was awake or not. I'll be monitoring this channel. I appreciate you.
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0: EMS responding to Faith Hicks Man up street.
1: Go ahead.
0: Patient's going to be responsive to pain and some verbal. We did knock in approximately 3 minutes ago. He did awake about 30 seconds after that. He's been pretty lethargic and won't do much for us. We're trying to get further.
1: That's understood. Do you need us to upgrade our response? Do you feel like he's unstable right now?
0: We've been unable to get a pressure or any other vital sign reading at this point just to, due to him being uncooperative.
1: That's respectable. We'll go ahead and upgrade our response. We'll consider him unstable until we get there. Please be safe. We don't know what the guy's going to do, so we'll get there and we'll help you out.

LR-523 medical emergency at 5042 East Cherry Hills Boulevard for a male who has fallen, nose bleeding off street.

LR523 showing en route to the medical emergency at 5042 East Cherry Hills Boulevard, cross streets of Yellowwood and Farm Road 197. Mel fell in the yard. His nose is bleeding. 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

0: number 71, unconscious, fainting, 242 Pleasant View Road, 242 Pleasant View Road, Pleasant View Baptist Church, Cross Streets, State Highway O, The Loop Road.
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2: Springfield Engine 4, Ladder 3, respond, Kearney and 65, Kearney and 65 across from Maverick, injury MVA, you'll be on Ops 1.

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1: I'm unable to get a response to this overhead. Can you notify them that their LZ is secure? No hazards in sight.
0: Three.
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1: There you go ahead.
0: Information. 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
1: Are they advising that they're trapped?
0: 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They just said no way to get them out.
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engine 4 clear, Kearney Command. Springfield Tower 2, Rescue 1, Battalion 1, respond for NVA with entrapment. Kearney in 65 in front of Maverick, you're on Ops 1.

0: Pelican Jaguar and respond for a fuel spill 604 North Main at Casey's. You'll be on Ops 5.
1: Door pop on. We're going to be in the westbound lanes of Kearney on the 65 bridge. If all incoming units will come in opposing on 65 to continue to block traffic.

0: Springfield showed Tower 2, Rescue 1, and Battalion 1 responding for the NVA with entrapment. You'll be on Ops 1, Kearney and 65.
1: All incoming units from Kearney Command. We have the patient removed. All incoming units on the second alarm can return to service.
0: That's the KC, 5 to 10 gallons between pump 7 and 2. You're on ops 5. Kearney Command.
1: Patient is being removed now.
0: Sampler started at 15, ended at 17. Greene County Republic, Ladder 1. Can I remove Engine 1, or are they going to be responding as well?
2: That is correct. You can remove Engine 1. Thank you.
0: I'm clear.

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1: Sprinkled in tonight, respond. Medical emergency 738 South Scenic. Still be on offshore. Sprinkled into 2, show you responding. Medical emergency 1910 West Division. The Dollar General, you'll be on off 3.

0: for them, but they haven't had anybody available to go just yet.
1: Roger, 2 copy.
2: Brookline.

5053 West Schuyler Drive, cross the farm road 115 and Bernier Avenue. It's going to be for a seizure. You're on ops 4.

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1: 533?
0: Yes, ma'am. We have a two vehicle NVA non-injury at Eastgate and Sunshine. Can you show us on scene? This can be in Springfield's district.

0: 533-G3.
1: Got it, G3.
0: Notify dispatch. And if you don't need to Springfield units, that's fine. Just notify them.
1: That's clear. I already notified them. They had a call in. It's not an injury. We're just going to try and clean up some of this in the intersection until PD or a tow truck gets here.

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1: 533.
0: Yes, ma'am. One of the drivers is now requesting EMS.

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1: So you're responding for a fire alarm, 1401 West Eltondale. You're on Ops 5. Willard Rushwick 1, show you responding for a medical emergency lift assist, 304 East Knight, cross of Miller and Willow at Willard Retirement. Apartment G George 1, a lift assist. You'll be on Ops 3.

0: Wine Country. LR-533 had pulled up on this and advising that they asked for EMS now.
1: Ladder 3, also show you responding. Sunshine and Eastgate, you're on Ops 2.

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0: contact back with caller. Neither saw him, seeing there was no explosion.
1: Affirmative. You're going to be on ops 4.

Northside, 7028 North State Highway, Double H Henry, cross of Sadie Lane. Possible valve leak from an exterior propane tank. Op 6.

0: left, as well as on Fusion. Looks like we have a patient in at the intersection of East Bay and Sunshine. Ladder 3, can you pull down East Gate? We missed the corner there. They'll be right there at the corner of East Gate Sunshine. We're going to come back around.
1: 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Ladder 3 on scene.

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You're responding 553 East 546th Road. 53-year-old male that's vomiting dark yellow acid and abdominal pain. You're going to be on Ops 3.

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1: Ebenezer, respond medical emergency, 1347 East Valley Watermill Road, room B26. You'll be on Ops 3.

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Septic shock, you're on Ops 3.

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Republican, Jim 1, respond for a fire outside 1038 West Crestview Lane. You're going to be on Ops 5.

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0: 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Responding, fire outside, 1038 West Crestview Lane. Your cross is Kansas Avenue. 20, 30 feet from a house approaching a fence line. You're going to be on ops 5. I can take engine 1 off this call.
2: That's affirmative.
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0: We're going to stand by with brush truck. Let us know if you need us to respond once you arrive on scene.
1: That's clear. We're about 9.5 hours.
0: That's clear.
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1: Go ahead.
0: Yeah, if you would go ahead and respond to emergency this way. We've got a pretty good grass fire going here.
1: That's clear. You just want the brush or you want tinder and a brush?
0: Probably both would be best.
1: That's clear.
2: Rescue 1 to Ladder 1, would you like us to bring the tender or stay in service?
0: Yeah, Station 1, go ahead and bring your water tender.
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0: Yeah, we're just passing CrossFit. 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
1: Chris, one, you're planning on rescue full rounds, ladder one, and pull out here and help us get these hot spots. 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
0: Last clear.

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2: Walnut Grove, I'm clear. They're advising that this is going to be south of the house in that field right at the Ash Grove line. Do you want me to go ahead and tone them as well?
1: Yes, go ahead and start them too.
2: I'm clear.
1: Request the tanker from Ash Grove, if you would, please.

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You'll be on op 6. Walnut Grove is requesting a tanker. You'll be on op 6.

0: Green County, El Salvador Command, 20-minute mark.
1: Yeah, kind of four, you can just continue.

Astro Sayers responding. 11094 West Farm Road 48. It's going to be in the field south of that address. They lost control of a brush fire down their driveway. It'll continue southbound straight into the field that's on fire. Long Grove is requesting a tanker from you. The winds are southwest of 14 and gusting to 24. Op 6.

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0: I'm neither sure you're responding for your medical emergency. 1906 West Bella Drive, cross of Brenda and Amelia, 79-year-old female, UTI and short of breath. You're on Ops 3.
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2: 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About 2 acres of fire in the brush.
1: Copy. Walker on scene, 2 acre in the brush, hot 6.

Rush 1 to Rush 4. Can you come down that driveway, crest the hill? You'll see the patch of brush to the straight to the south of you. If you'll go to the west side of that, there's kind of a clearing, looks like, against the fence. See if there's any way to get on the west side of this. Me and 134 are going to start on blowers coming from the east.

Fly rates arriving. We have a two-car MVA rear and style. All occupants appear to be out of the vehicle. At this time, SPD on scene. Fly rate will have bypass command. Engine 8, you can stage. We'll be in investigative mode.

0: Jerry Varner.
1: Hang a left on the 48. Once you hang a left on the 48, go about a quarter or an eighth of a mile. Turn right of a field entrance lane to the top of the hill. You'll see the smoke. We're down here on the bottom side in the brush.
0: That's where you come in from the west.
1: Yes, I come in on Farm Road 53.

0: Go ahead.
1: Yeah, we're about 1 minute out. Where do you want us to stage at?
0: That's clear. If you'll come on down, if you copy what I just gave Wanna Grow Brush for, come on down to this brush patch where the smoke is, and on the east side, there is our brush one sitting there. If you'll want to stage there, kind of keep it on this in case it moves toward the east.
1: Copy that. We think we know where we're going.
0: Sir, thank you.

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0: .3121, you're responding for a 79-year-old female with a chief complaint of lightheadedness and dizziness that began yesterday morning. She is ANO times 4 right now. We've got 98% on room air, 66 heart rate, and her pressure is 142 over 78. She's requesting to go to Cox South. Do you press any further?
1: Nothing further at this time. We just turned on to 143. We'll see you here in just a minute.
0: Receiving.

0: Negative. It is the first driveway to the east off of Farm Road 53 on the south side of the road.
1: That's clear. I'll be there momentarily.
2: The lady right at that entrance directing traffic in.
3: We didn't see anybody when we just drove by.
2: The guy on a Polaris heading your way.
3: Sounds good. We'll meet on the over, get back on 48.

0: And Juwan, if you had a rider to go to Cox South, they are without a phone, and I believe they're in need of pickup.
1: Breezy.

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1: 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It looks like there's some clear ground here. And we'll look at maybe dragging a hose line in from there.
0: That's clear. 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
1: Copy. I'm going to take some of your forestry line off of your brush that's out here, if that's okay.
0: Yeah, it's okay. Do you have an adapter for it?

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1: Walnut Grove.
0: Would you have Willard send us a tanker, please?
1: Copy, Willard, tanker.
0: Good advice, as far as mainly contained, we just got a lot of little brush piles to wet down.
1: Yes.
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0: That's clear, go ahead and show Willard 10-1 route.

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It was approximately 2 acres.

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0: Colton at 142, that's all the hose you got on at the section when you're ready.
1: Copy that. Yeah, I'm going to hit this real quick, and then once you feel it shut off, I'll be ready.

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1: We're currently making a driveway.
0: If you'll just take the driveway to your south and come on back, I'll bring you up here on the open field. And when you get up here, I'll show you which way to go. The driveway's pretty rough, so the field is too.
1: Copy.
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3: Oh, no, you got another 20 feet back here, truck. Keep pulling.
2: Copy that.
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1: Line or something back in the timber with them. They're going to need some water.
2: Copy.
3: Fresh one to fresh four. Your horse line's not being shot. I could really use it over here.
1: Repeat, please.
3: If your horse line's not being utilized, I could really use it over here.
1: All right, be down.
2: I have one more section, Tender 1, Ash Grove Tender 1.
3: You guys might go ahead and keep it over there, that way you can work farther to the east. I'll see if we've got any. One 42 people, and you still got another 5 or 10 feet.
4: Copy that. Yeah, I'm just stuck on some active fire, so I'm just getting eliminated and I want to push forward.
3: That's clear.
1: Now I've got a whole crate full.

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1: Copy that, will do. Yeah, I'm probably a good 150 in

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1: You guys doing okay over there?
2: Yeah, we're good. We're just driving some hot spots. There's not hardly anything left over here.
1: That's where.

0: Well, 56, what are we doing? 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I'm going to put you on a wheel tanker.
1: He's a drug.

Springfield Battalion 2, Engine 2, Engine 8, Engine 13, Ladder 8, Rescue 1, Tower 2, Fire in a House, West Walnut Street, South Homewood Avenue, just east of Upslot.

Colonel Springfield, the incident out fire in a house west Walnut Street, South Homewood Avenue, just east of possible target address of 2741 West Walnut. The two trees, a chicken coop on fire less than 5 feet from a garage and spreading. Winds around the west at 15. I have a plug in Homewood and Walnut, as well as the middle of the block of West Walnut. 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
1: Go ahead.
0: You got water on your truck.
1: I've got some.
0: Tank water, that is. Do you have tank water?
1: Yeah.
0: Yeah, we're going to need to get a brush truck over here. I've got a fire in a tree that I can't get to with the line that I've got. I'm going to need a truck back here. I've got a spot where we can access it.
1: That'd be a cedar tree.
0: Yeah. I got a tree that's partially speeding it. I'm afraid with this wind, if we don't get on it, it's going to turn into something more.
1: 146 coming over to you, or 156 coming to you to brush one.
0: Copy that.
2: Yeah, I can see the tree currently. 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
1: Central 142.
0: Closer to where we are parked, there looks to be either a pile of burn pile out here in the woods, or they're just taking off towards our truck to the north a little bit.
1: Copy that. I'll be over there shortly.

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1: We got a tree cut down that was kind of trying to go up. We was just hitting some hot spots here in the middle.
0: That's fucking...

0: Fire attack from engine 13 driver. 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
1: Roger.
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0: 142, you're shut down.
1: Copy that. I'll get the stick taken off and then replaced just so we can get back in service.

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0: 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I'm still hitting a few hot spots. I have a tree that is still smoking. 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
1: Clear. 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
0: Sounds good.

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1: Yeah, I saw it. 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
0: Copy.

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1: 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Apartment 6, the crossroad of Old Orchard and Washington, for RP having chest pains. He'll be on Ops 3.

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2: 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They have attempted a wake. 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He'll be on ops for.
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0: 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It's kind of thick to get through.
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1: I'm clear. I'll shut you back in.

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0: medical emergency, Willard Station 1 at 426 East Logan Street. A caller's 17-year-old son has made mentions of hurting himself. Oh, sorry.
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Hello, Aircheck 1, showing you en route to the medical emergency at 426 East Logan, cross Rio Betsy and Barry. Her 17-year-old male making mentions of harming himself. We do have full response, Officer.

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0: Fairgrove, engine 1 will be en route. 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
1: I'm clear. Showing Fairgrove en route to the fire outside at 7849 North Farm Road 193, cross street of Farm Road 197, and Aaron Lane for a grass fire, Ops 5.

0: fire outside Springfield Engine 4 at 1038 East Atlantic Street for a fire in the backyard. It's going towards the house. Almost to the camper.
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House fire. Battalion Chief 1, Engine 2, Engine 5, Ladder 3, Rescue 1, and Tower 2. Respond with Engine 4 has been upgraded to a house fire at 1038 East Atlantic Street. Triggered as a fire in the backyard. Caller is now advising that the house is on fire. He'll be on Op 6.

0: 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We're about 75 to 100 feet from the structure.
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0: 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There is a plug on Travis and Atlantic.

0: 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They've got it stopped before the tree line right now. 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
1: 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Travis Command, working fire.

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1: Copy, Battalion 1-on-2, Apparatus, sir. All incoming units to the command post will be located at Springfield Battalion 1's Apparatus.
2: Terror 2's arriving.
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1: Copy, Tower 2. 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

0: Go ahead. 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Thank you. Three book battalion two. From the land of Grayling.
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0: To notify CU, the neighbor struck the gas meter with a riding lawnmower and it is actively leaking.
1: I'm clear.
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0: 21, West, this is 415 North Meadow, Bay Meadow Court, 1215 North Bay Meadow Court, Cross Street North Catalina Circle.
1: Hey, fire attack crew on Atlantic, this is Battalion 1. I'm going to call a fire marshal. So just try to limit your overhaul, which is what you have not already done.

0: dispatch from Atlantic Command.
1: Go ahead, Atlantic Command.
0: Will you please dispatch the fire marshal on duty for this incident, please?

0: east property fence. 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
1: That's clear.

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1: Arriving on scene.
0: Pull down the driveway. 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
1: We're all accounted for. You can reset the mark.
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0: 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Engine 2, fire tech, accountability.
1: Fire tech's accounted for. 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
0: Copy. Battalion 1 and tower 2 accounted for by sight. Dispatch from Atlantic Command.

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1: Go ahead.
0: Just information, we do have the fire under control as far as going to the tree line. We're working on knocking out some of these fireworks to make sure that they don't ignite.
1: Copy that.

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0: Webster County Fire Press Fire, respond to the area 4793 State Highway NN. Nancy again, 4793 State Highway NN for a brush fire. I don't know how large, smaller than a football field, not near any structures. Time 10:16 of fire.
1: I'm clear, we'll get them started.
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0: You returned us to service. We're just turning around and heading back to the house, unless otherwise notified.
1: That's clear. Engine 81, Pumper 81, returning to district.
2: In return.
3: I'm clear. This is Strafford, Pumper 81. I'll show you back in.

0: Go ahead.
1: Have you accomplished your task up that way?
0: Yes, we have managed to put up some hot spots here. 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
1: That's clear. 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
0: Receive.

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1: Go ahead.
0: Yeah, is it okay if we approach from the south from KK?

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1: 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The patient is a male in a cutoff t-shirt and shorts. 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

0: 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Atlantic Command.
1: Go ahead, Atlantic Command.
0: All units are accounted for. You can reset the mark.
1: 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Resetting marks.

0: 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Seymour Fire, Brush Fire Agency Assist, respond to the area 4793 State Highway NN Nora. 4793 State Highway NN Nora. Chief 1 requesting manpower 1622.
1: Seymour, car 51 is responding.
0: Car 51, checking your route 4793 State Highway NN Nora. 4793 State Highway NN Nora. 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

0: 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I'm certain if you copy and you can mark the fires out, we're just in cleanup at this time.
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0: Motor vehicle accident, Shreveport engine 81, Shreveport, correction, Republic engine 1, Republic rescue 1 at US 60 in Harrison. Be requesting non-emergent for a female complaining of head pain, ops 2. Shreveport Battalion Chief 83.
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3: Joint Trafford, Battalion Chief 83, Chief 81, and Engine 81 en route to the auto fire at Transland 1601 West US 60. Correction, Old Route 66, crossing of Farm Road 203 for a pickup on fire. We are Op 7. Showing Republic Ladder 1 and Rescue 1 en route to the motor vehicle accident US 60 in Harrison. For a female complaining of head pain, Ops 2.
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0: 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Christian County requesting ops 8. 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
1: Springfield Battalion 2, Springfield Engine 6, working house fire at 4104 Macaulay Road, Christian County, requesting Ops 8.
2: 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Those are the body words. 7 minutes out.

0: arriving. Our tanker is 5 minutes out. Copy that. 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

three, sick person, 7648 State Highway W, 7648 State Highway W, Cross Streets, Cooper Road, Center Road.

0: 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The whole kitchen is on fire. Ops 5.
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0: Battalion Chief 1, Engine 2, Engine 7, Tower 2, showing in route to house fire at 1663 East Commercial Street. Everyone is evacuated. Winds are south at 14 miles per hour. Ops 5. On Ops 7, 20-minute mark.
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1: 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We have a hydrant approximately two houses behind us. 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

dispatched a unit en route to house fire on Macaulay Road. Christian County advised 14 is shut down from Cheyenne Road to Richwood for any incoming units. Will not be able to pass for the next 10 to 15 minutes.

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2: All Green County units responding down into Christian County is already on scene. There are no further units that's going to be responding. We'll be on scene for quite some time. We'll advise. We're going to be operating off their mark. No need for a mark on Ops 8.
1: 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All responding units on scene. 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

Seven One County Fire Smoke Odor Investigation. Southern Webster County Fire Smoke Odor Investigation, respond to the area of 1734, correction, U.S. Highway 60 and State Highway A, then U.S. Highway 60, State Highway A, strong smell of gasoline.

0: smelling a very strong odor of gasoline or propane in the area, or if he was a passerby.
1: Understood, ma'am. I'll be in route shortly.
0: Seventeen thirty-six.

0: 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Again, 60 and Forest View originally going westbound.
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0: 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It's going to be two adults, two minors, that's going to need some assistance.

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Willard Brushtruck 1 showing en route to medical emergency at 6472 West Crystal Lane. No cross streets listed. Caller's mother-in-law is going to be transported to the emergency room. Has C. diff and pneumonia. Condition is getting worse. Ops 4.

0: 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The house is vacant. 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
1: 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Is any utilities en route to this?
2: 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Quick, it's coming from the utility room. No one's feeling sick or ill. We don't have CU en route yet. I'm going to call them next. Op 6.

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0: 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It could take approximately about 2 hours for them to get that call out. Also, 20-minute mark.
1: That's clear. We're all accountable.

26660, State Highway 413, 29660, State Highway 413, Cross Street, Shoal Lane, Cox Access Road.

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